Randall Moore has a new home in Ottawa. Now you can hear Randall's Rant with Cornicky in the morning and again at 1240 and 540 with Cubby. 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

0: Here's what's happening, Ottawa. Ever wondered if Bigfoot might be out there? 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

Randall Moore has a new home in Ottawa. Now you can hear Randall's Rant with Cornicky in the morning. And again at 1240 and 540 with Cubby. He's back exclusively on Ottawa's Best Rock, Rebel Rock 1017.

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2: 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We'll see if I'm leaking.

Randall Moore has a new home in Ottawa. Now you can hear Randall's Rant with Cornicky in the morning and again at 1240 and 540 with Cubby. 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
1: 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But it's not such a great move to leave your decisions in the hands of a fairy. I'm just saying. 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

into another one. Boy, a lot of flashing going on out there last night as we were getting ready for bed. But, yeah, we're starting off. It's dry enough out there right now. With a nice little waning crescent moon showing itself out there this morning. Looking kind of cool. Very dark out, though. Anyways, see if we get some more showers later on this afternoon. Talk about the excitement that was yesterday, man. Anyways, yeah. Got an opportunity to help family out, the Brown family out with Rock Out for Jack. Out in Kanata, talk about that a little later on and let you know other ways that you might be able to help this family out. Got a chance to meet Jack yesterday as well. And bring me the horizon. Still got pairs of tickets for that October 2nd coming up. Canadian Tire Center. We've got them all week long. We're not going to hang on to them. We're going to lay them on you. Anyways, we'll get to that a little later on. I got a question for you that'll be your ballot to get you in on the draw. But grab the coffee if it's still brewing right now. Can't wait to get that stuff in you, man. Together, we get through another day and using some Led Zeppelin to get us here. It's Rebel Rock 101.7. Let's get this thing done.

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4: Not sure whether we're going to get any kind of tornado warnings today. That was a little surprise after dinner yesterday, but setting ourselves up for not a bad one. 17 is where we're starting things off. 26, you expected a high later on. Throw some humidity in for fun. It'll feel like 31 degrees. And same kind of deal is going to be carrying on at least for the next couple of days. Later on in the afternoon, a chance for a shower and a possible thunderstorm.

0: always count myself as being very lucky that I got to see that guy play in front of me. And of all places, one of the shrines of music, certainly in Canada. But in Toronto at Massey Hall. And I may have mentioned it before. I had obstructed seats. There was a half a dozen or so obstructed seats with girders that kind of ran up to the ceiling to keep the building standing. It was an old place with very uncomfortable chairs. But they sold it to me as an obscured seat. And it's like, I don't care. I got to go see this guy. And, of course, couldn't stand the weather tour. That's what that one was. So things were just breaking huge for Stevie Ray. And that'd be about 5 years or so just before he passed away. And it was August. I think it was August 27th, actually, my mom's birthday. Actually leaving the Alpine Valley Music Theater out in Wisconsin. Another venue that I've been at, a beautiful bowl, natural setting. Anyways, helicopter crash following his final show at that location. But certainly stepped down there to go see the Grateful Dead a couple of times. But was a lucky guy. Stevie Ray was sweating. I mean, three songs in, he was dripping wet. And I remember at the time, there was a lot of people talking about that show and the significance of it and that he had godlike talents on stage. It might have been a bit much, but I tell you, it certainly blew us away back then. I have no godlike talents. I'm just some guy in here playing music for you in the morning, trying to have a good time, put a smile on your face. As you try to keep one on mind. I did have a bit of a smile when I left this morning. Not so much yesterday when I ended up, I had no going down to the fundraiser yesterday. Rock out for Jack. I had planned and I had talked to Derek over at Expert Tire and said, dude, I got to drop the car off. He's like, hey, I'll be there on Wednesday. So I'm going to drop it off tomorrow. However, yesterday, that's for the back brakes. I think it's the back brakes. So anyways, I started hearing a little weird noise up in the front end, but then I realize it's only happening when I'm kind of turning to the right. And for those who know anything about a vehicle, you got certain sounds and things that, you know, various things make when they're getting ready to go, and I'm trying to narrow it down, and it's got to be a wheel bearing. I don't know if you're listening, Derek, but probably order me some new wheel bearings for the front end of the car. Only happened going one direction. But yeah, it sounded like a little bit of a grinding noise that stops when I straighten it out. So in addition to the brakes that got to be done, I have a feeling that they're going to be tacking those on the car tomorrow as well. So I stole a vehicle again this morning. And not the Kona, but the car that we were just talking about last week. Hey, hon, we got to get your Mustang out a little bit more. We have been driving it up this year. It turned 20 years old this year, became the classic car, her Mustang convertible. Oh, with the Magnaflow exhausts and big denim, nice. That's a nice car. But it's hers, and I very seldom drive it. But back to Kona up this morning, I fired that thing up in the driveway. I thought, well, if it starts, I'll take it. I won't put any more miles on my car until I get it into Expert Tire. I tell you, you fire up those Magnaflows first thing in the morning when it's nice and quiet outside. It's almost as loud as the Harley. Anyways, the rumble on the cul-de-sac this morning was me as I got ready to head on in here. I'm sure at some point later on, Kim will take a little look outside and go, oh, he did. He took my car. Anyway, I look at it. Those things are meant to move. They're not meant to sit in the driveway. Anyways, talk about putting a smile on your face. That was a fun car to come into work with this morning.
1: Here's what's happening, Ottawa. Ever wondered if Bigfoot might be out there? The Gatineau Ottawa Sasquatch Conference returns August 15th and 16th with guest speakers, local stories, and plenty of discussions surrounding one of Canada's most enduring mysteries. 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

0: have enough time to spend with the early birds now, so I'll get to you just after 6 o'clock this morning. Drying out there a little bit right now. Oh, we got enough daylight. I'll have to at some point just go down and take a look over at Mall Saint-Laurent and see how much of that is less standing out there. Who's got today? Who's got today? Raina Lanthier had picked August 11th for the final day of that snow to be over there. Everything that was hauled off the streets over at the snow dump, 2285 Saint Laurent Boulevard. I'm sure the people that are working over there can't wait for the rest of it to be gone either. There's a lot of activity over there, but as I mentioned last week, a good chunk of the east wall, it's not all that high, but it's certainly long enough. The rim is still standing out there, even with more rain and warm temperatures. It can't break through that crust. If you've ever seen Joe Dirt and you saw what he was carrying around with his wagon, that's exactly what it's like out there right now.
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5: Good morning. It's a clear drive on the Queensway and Highway 416. Highway 174 looks good. We're doing well on city streets. This summer, get outside and commute the fun way. 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I'm Antonia Altavante.
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6: A Facebook Marketplace transaction in Manitou quickly went sideways after a seller was threatened at gunpoint when the prospective buyer tried to rob them with force. Ottawa police were called to the 1100 block of Beaverwood Road at 10:30 a.m. on Monday, where two shots were fired during the incident, which were later determined not to have struck anyone. The suspect, a young offender, was stripped of the firearm and taken into custody, though treated in hospital for minor injuries, said Ottawa paramedics. The victim's seller, who assisted a security guard and off-duty police officer in turning in the suspect, was treated for injuries related to blunt force trauma at the scene, with the investigation ongoing. A flea market in Stittsville is closing its doors in September after 50 years in operation. Melissa Pacey, social media manager of the Carp Road Flea Market, posted an online announcement on Sunday that brought about heavy emotions from vendors and supporters alike, comprising of Stittsville's Vintage Market, Condras Gallery, and the Barbie Museum. The announcement comes as a result of the upcoming Carp Road widening project, which would affect access to the market, and the eventual decision by building ownership to sell the property, although it is not yet known who will take over. The market is open on Sundays, something Pacey will miss at the end of September when it comes to seeing her extended family of vendors and visitors in this weekly tradition. Monday marked 60 years since the unfolding of Ottawa's deadliest workplace disaster that sent shockwaves around the world, and the Ottawa Journal headlined as "A Thousand Tons of Terror." It was just after 3 p.m. on August 10th, 1966, when the Heron Bridge suddenly collapsed during a routine concrete pouring as part of its construction, killing 9 men and injuring at least 60 others. A commemoration ceremony was held near the bridge on Monday, where Sean McKenney, president of the Ottawa and District Labor Council, said that the frustration and agony of the disaster could still be felt all these years later, simply because the collapse was preventable. And Braden Potter, president of the Ottawa-Gatineau Unionized Building Trades, called construction workplace safety an ongoing concern. As part of commemorations in 2016, the bridge itself was renamed as the Heron Road Workers' Memorial Bridge. From the Skywards News Center, I'm Joe Mara-Kilatin.
0: Well, the Jays got three outs last night, and somehow Boston still scored. Baseball is a crazy game with a lot of rules. Anyway, I'll get to that a little later on. It's just one of those weird little moments that left you shaking your head. Anyways, they ended up winning yesterday against Boston. They'll be playing them again today, and, of course, Titans on the road. In the Windy City, they'll be playing, three against them. And then on the road right through the weekend as well before returning next Tuesday for some b-ball in town. I think my mom and my sister and brother-in-law are going to be here. So we'll see if we can get them down to the stadium and check things out. A little more affordable than going to see the Jays and T.O. And at least they win. 17 is where we're starting things off. 26 a little later on. We're going to get some more humidity today. Not much. Like 31 degrees is what it's going to feel like. And then a possibility of some showers and a thunderstorm popping up. It's kind of like a copycat day almost right through till Friday. It may start drying out by that point, but just rubber stamp them, get used to it. Stay near your phone in case there's another tornado warning like yesterday.

0: Rebel Rock 101.7, and of course, kicking off their tour. It had been 8 years since the Foos were in Toronto. I read some great reviews from the show, people saying that the band was playing like they were making up for lost time and kicking things off with All My Life into The Pretender. And at times like these, it's not a bad way to kick off your concert, get the crowd singing along right from the get-go. But that's the problem with that Rogers Stadium, though. There's still a lot of complaints about getting in the place and getting out of the... And, you know, people, there's an 11 o'clock curfew out there. And so with about 15 minutes to go, it doesn't matter whether you want to see the band or not. A lot of people start moving towards the gates, just trying to get out of there, because it becomes a bottleneck. And then you'll spend 2 hours trying to leave the venue in order to get on the, you know, the subway or the bus or whatever to try to get out of there. So... might be, you know, a great place for 50,000 people to get together to see a show, but trying to get out of there is apparently has not been solved as of yet. Early birds up and at 'em in the Golden Oiseau, getting doled out to Alta this morning. Spare room again last night. Tony must have been sawing logs big time. She asks, how's my mountain doing? Mont Saint-Laurent, Alta, back in, you know, the end of May when everybody was picking dates. Alta had picked August 13th. At the time, I was like, I don't think it's going to be there. I was very wrong. East Face, part of it, still standing this morning. I guess that would have been the first snow that got put in last winter, so. Everything else got put on top of that and built up, so. First in, last out, I guess. Keeping an eye on. Alta's got till Thursday for the rest of that stuff to melt. And if it is this week, bring me the Horizon tickets. That's what's up for grabs. And if it's next week, who knows? It'd be something different. So Alta on board there. Chris Gagneau checking out the game yesterday as well, the Jays game. I'll talk of it. Baseball can be confusing to people that don't understand it, and even to people that do understand it. He said one of the weirdest plays he's seen in a long time. It makes no sense, but at least the Jays still won. Yeah, they didn't win. That would have been a head-scratcher until the end of time. We'll talk. Dan from McCartney's on the way to the shop this morning. Thanks for having us tuned in, my friend. Golf day with my son in town from Whistler. There's Greg Brake this morning. Go enjoy the links, my friend. Bunch of people that were enjoying the links out of Greensmere yesterday. All part of Rock Out for Jack. About 100 or so that ended up taking part in that. So thank you to all of them. Doing some good out there. Gallows Paul, Patrick McIntyre is saying he kind of dug that way we got going this morning. I always try to find something sweet to just push you out the door with in the morning. Anyways, glad you liked it, Patrick. Kurt Russell out there from Russell. This is an important one. Happy 19th anniversary to my beautiful wife, Allison. And there we go. Congratulations to the two of you. I don't know if that's enough to sort of cover as a good, you know, anniversary gift or not.
1: Well, I got Kornicki to say happy anniversary on the radio too.
0: This probably hasn't happened before, so there you go, Allison. He's thinking of you this time of the morning. Ebola the cat out there. I've been waiting to hear another episode of The Adventures of Rhodey the Cat. He was laying low yesterday. I got in, I don't know, 7:30 or so. He was just walking around the house. Came in about 8 o'clock, flopped down in the cat. Nothing. Nothing exciting from Rhodey yesterday. He's taking a day off from being a menace. No replacement for displacement. Loud pipes save lives. There's Paul Russo. He gets where I was coming from when I fired up the Stang this morning. I stole the Mustang this morning. Those Magnaflows sure do have a nice little pop to them. Coming out both sides of the back. Steve Harding looking to jump deep into that big old bucket of coffee this morning. I got Wayner out there. He blew a tranny line in the truck on the way home yesterday. Managed to limp it back, and then the fun started. Changed it in a gravel driveway in the middle of the rainstorm yesterday. Wishes he had a garage. Yeah. Yeah, you got to do what you got to do, man. Auger on board this morning. I got Eric Larson on board. Hey, buddy, how you doing? Have a great one right back to yourself. Sean Fagan on board. Jammer, T. Hammer. Dwyer Hill will make it through another one. So says Steph Russell. Will LaPointe, Rock and Roll Duran. And no. I got Polly on board this morning, also Pac-Man. What kind of a morning would it be? Janice LaSalle, I didn't miss you. I just kept you for last.
2: 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Good morning. It's a clear drive on the Queensway and Highway 416. Highway 174 looks good. 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I'm Antonia Altavante.
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0: Capital Rock 101.7. I almost forgot where I was there for a second. Going out on a school night, I'll do that to you every so often. Ken McMillan sent me a text a little while ago. He says him and his lovely lady, Tammy, are looking at options to go down south this winter. And you know what? I've been the last little while, Sunwing, everything, they've been sending me like just emails constantly going, hey, get a hold of the deals now and get a hold of the deals. And it's like, well, what's the name of the place that I usually stay at? Well, again, my home, sweet home, away from home for many, many years. And another place that Kim just adores as well is called Home Sweet Home. And it's in Negril. And Charlie, the owner down there, it's wonderful. Smaller place. It's got like 12 or so rooms, but some of them right down on the ocean. And some of the nicest views that you could possibly get anywhere. Very reasonable as well. Another place, Samsara, which is just two properties down, which has been the other place that I've ended up putting my butt down for periods of time. Anyways, you can check both of them out if you have any more questions. I would love to get you down there. Hey, to be honest with you, I'd love to take you down and show you my special part of the grill.
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1: On the way in from Rockland, it is mostly clear. We're already seeing congestion at Highway 174 westbound just before the Cumberland light. Once you get past that, it is smooth sailing on the way through to the split and the 417. Speaking of the 417, it is wide open in both directions on the way through to the downtown core, and your bridges on the way into Ottawa from the Gatineau side continue to be in good shape. 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And that's the latest traffic. I'm Dan Tashro.
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2: A flea market in Stittsville is closing its doors in September after 50 years in operation. Melissa Pacey, social media manager of the Carp Road Flea Market, posted an online announcement on Sunday that brought about heavy emotions from vendors and supporters alike, comprising of Stittsville's Vintage Market, Condras Gallery, and the Barbie Museum. The announcement comes as a result of the upcoming Carp Road widening project, which would affect access to the market, and the eventual decision by building ownership to sell the property, although it is not yet known who will take over. The market is open on Sundays, something Pacey will miss at the end of September when it comes to seeing her extended family of vendors and visitors in this weekly tradition. Monday marked 60 years since the unfolding of Ottawa's deadliest workplace disaster that sent shockwaves around the world, and the Ottawa Journal headlined as "A Thousand Tons of Terror." It was just after 3 p.m. on August 10th, 1966, when the Heron Bridge suddenly collapsed during a routine concrete pouring as part of its construction, killing 9 men and injuring at least 60 others. A commemoration ceremony was held near the bridge on Monday, where Sean McKenney, president of the Ottawa and District Labor Council, said that the frustration and agony of the disaster could still be felt all these years later, simply because the collapse was preventable. And Braden Potter, president of the Ottawa-Gatineau Unionized Building Trades, called construction workplace safety an ongoing concern. As part of commemorations in 2016, the bridge itself was renamed as the Heron Road Workers' Memorial Bridge. A Facebook Marketplace transaction in Manitou quickly went sideways after a seller was threatened at gunpoint when the prospective buyer tried to rob them with force. Ottawa police were called to the 1100 block of Beaverwood Road at 10:30 a.m. on Monday, where two shots were fired during the incident, which were later determined not to have struck anyone. The suspect, a young offender, was stripped of the firearm and taken into custody, though treated in hospital for minor injuries, said Ottawa paramedics. The victim's seller, who assisted a security guard and off-duty police officer in turning in the suspect, was treated for injuries related to blunt force trauma at the scene, with the investigation ongoing. From the Skywards News Center, I'm Joe Maracalatin.
3: A very strange little run for the Boston Red Sox that happened in the seventh inning yesterday. I'll talk about that in a sec. I'll try to explain for people that only know baseball so-so. It's a confusing sport at times. 2-1, the Jays ended up winning that one, and that's all right because the Red Sox are a pretty good team this year. Jays, anyways, they'll do it again tonight at 7 o'clock. And Titans back at it on the road. Windy City kicking off the first of three today, and we're still 2 days away. Lions and Stamps kicking off week 11 this week for the CFL. Oh, yeah. You also got some preseason action kicking off as well on Thursday for the NFL. Everybody will be playing. 17 now, 26 later on. That 26 will feel a little warmer, so 31 degrees with the Humidex out there. Possibility is some showers later on today as well, and it's kind of like the exact same day tomorrow and Thursday, just with different names. So that's what we're dealing with as we go through. Who knows whether the phone will buzz around 5 o'clock tonight and tell you to take cover.

0: Big Sugar on our Tuesday morning, Rebel Rock 101.7. Well, I love the game of baseball. My father taught me the game, and it took years to learn all the little subtleties about it. And it is one of those games that, well, if you're bringing somebody for the first time, you could forever be explaining rules to them and what's going on. It can be a confusing game. The baseball game last night in Toronto, top of the seventh, Boston had runners on first and third with one out. However, the scoreboard at Rogers Center was showing two outs instead of one, and Boston runners apparently played as if there were two outs already, meaning everybody runs on a hit ball. Anyways, there was a fly ball out to center. Brett Bateman catches it. That would have actually been the second out. However, the runner in third base took off without tagging up, ended up crossing the bag. The ball was thrown to first base. That player was called out. However, with three outs, they somehow counted the run that Boston got. Now, it's ridiculous. And you're like, what? Apparently, the player had crossed home before Toronto completed out the out at first base, which everybody thought was, well, the fourth out at that point because the scoreboard was wrong. Boston got the run. Everybody was like standing there thinking the inning was over, but it really wasn't. The Jays could have appealed. If they had done that before leaving the field, it would have been a fourth out and would have erased the run. However, because the play ended up going to first base, things changed. And the scoreboard? Well, guess what? Apparently the rules say that's not our problem. The official position is that the players and the umpires are responsible for knowing the number of outs. This scoreboard is merely a courtesy.
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4: On the way in from Rockland, we are at a standstill at Highway 174 at Cumberland before that finally opens up on the way through to the split. We're also seeing some congestion on the 417 starting to build just after the 416 to about Woodruff, and your in-town routes right now are smooth sailing. If you're on the way into Ottawa from the Gatineau side, that continues to be in good shape. 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For those staying overnight, detox, retox, recover, whitewaterbeerspa.ca. And that's the latest traffic. I'm Dan Tashrow.
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7: 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Alien here. 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And, whoa, I'm loving people's reactions to the news that Lotto Max now has more chances to win, with up to 90 new prizes of $100,000. 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She also can't believe there's

0: 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But it's real. 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
2: 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The Yuck Yucks 15th Annual Mike McDonald Summer Comedy Competition is back. 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

0: Going to give everybody an opportunity to get you in to bring me the horizon just after 7 o'clock this morning. I'll fuel it off of yesterday. And what went down was out in the Kanata area yesterday. Just wrapped after 4:30, 5 o'clock or so. Getting out to Buster's Bar and Grill out there. Assisting the Brown family with the rock out for Jack and some auction items that were going up for grabs after everybody had dinner. And it was about 5:30 or so. You can tell everybody in the room suddenly started looking at their phone. It was like... Environment Canada. Warning of a possible tornado and to take cover and to, you know... I looked outside. I saw this black ridge just a little north of where we were. And I guess like a tail of a storm. Long, long beaver tail or something kind of thing. Anyways, I followed that and looked down towards downtown, and I could tell, that's not going to be good. So east of us was looking really bad, but then the rain started coming in. And again, I've mentioned this how many times. It just doesn't rain anymore. It's like a monsoon. Same amount of rain that you used to get over several hours. Now you get it like in 20 minutes. The sewers were flowing, and oh, man. Even getting near our place just off Sherway, they're doing some work on the road, putting in new curbs and sidewalks and that kind of stuff. Well, they had closed down the construction site. When I went by to get home yesterday, this was a couple hours after that, the cops had the road closed off, and there was still about 2 feet of water on the road, flooding and going on with it. However, Kim said same thing out in Barrhaven. She goes, it was like dead silent and out of nowhere. All of a sudden, this storm whipped up, and she said, yeah, it was raining out there for about a good 45 minutes or so that it was coming up. Big drops, tons of it, street flooding over. She said in the back of the house, the eaves troughs weren't able to hold on to what was coming off the roof. Just crazy. Anyways, some new analysis from the insurance companies out there as to where the bulk of their money has been spent in the last couple of years. You might be surprised to know that it isn't the big stuff anymore. It's all these little things that are catching up. We'll talk a little bit more about that after 7 o'clock this morning. And I want you to think about something. What has Mother Nature destroyed on you in the last couple of years?
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1: On the way in from Rockland right now, Highway 174 westbound, seeing some congestion at the Cumberland Light. We're also seeing some slowdowns on the 174 westbound at Jeanne d'Arc Boulevard before that finally opens up through to the split. Westbound Queensway is also seeing some congestion at Nicholas, and eastbound 417 is stop and go from the 416 to about Parkdale. 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And that's the latest traffic. I'm Dan Tashiro.
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2: Monday marked 60 years since the unfolding of Ottawa's deadliest workplace disaster that sent shockwaves around the world, and the Ottawa Journal headlined as 1,000 Tons of Terror. It was just after 3 p.m. on August 10th, 1966, when the Heron Bridge suddenly collapsed during a routine concrete pouring as part of its construction, killing 9 men and injuring at least 60 others. A commemoration ceremony was held near the bridge on Monday, where Sean McKenney, president of the Ottawa and District Labor Council, said that the frustration and agony of the disaster could still be felt all these years later, simply because the collapse was preventable. And Braden Potter, president of the Ottawa Gatineau Unionized Building Trades, called construction workplace safety an ongoing concern. As part of commemorations in 2016, the bridge itself was renamed as the Heron Road Workers' Memorial Bridge. A flea market in Stittsville is closing its doors in September after 50 years in operation. Melissa Pacey, social media manager of the Carp Road Flea Market, posted an online announcement on Sunday that brought about heavy emotions from vendors and supporters alike, comprising of Stittsville's Vintage Market, Condras Gallery, and the Barbie Museum. The announcement comes as a result of the upcoming Carp Road widening project, which would affect access to the market, and the eventual decision by building ownership to sell the property, although it is not yet known who will take over. The market is open on Sundays, something Pacey will miss at the end of September when it comes to seeing her extended family of vendors and visitors in this weekly tradition. A Facebook Marketplace transaction in Manotick quickly went sideways after a seller was threatened at gunpoint when the prospective buyer tried to rob them with force. Ottawa police were called to the 1100 block of Beaverwood Road at 10:30 a.m. on Monday, where two shots were fired during the incident, which were later determined not to have struck anyone. The suspect, a young offender, was stripped of the firearm and taken into custody, though treated in hospital for minor injuries, said Ottawa paramedics. The victim's seller, who assisted a security guard and off-duty police officer in turning in the suspect, was treated for injuries related to blunt force trauma at the scene, with the investigation ongoing. From the Skywards News Center, I'm Joe Mara-Kilatin.
3: Well, the person working the scoreboard at the Jays game last night had a little error on his own. Actually, we're showing two outs on the big board when there was only one at the time. And it confused everybody as the plays ended up going down on the field. As it turns out, it gave Boston Red Sox a run in the seventh inning. Not enough, though. Jays won that one. 2-1, and we'll be taking him on again tonight at 7 o'clock. I didn't see Geddy Lee back there. I figured he had the day off from the Rush concert that he'd probably be down there, but not so much. Windy City, that's where the Titans are for the next 3 days, kicking off a road trip that's going to go right through the weekend. Forecast looking pretty good, I guess. 16 degrees right now, 26 later on. We'll feel like 31. Much like yesterday, we have a possibility of showers just popping up here and there, and the possibility of a thunderstorm. Sorry, new tongue. Later on this afternoon as well. Not bad out there right now. Actually, you might find the breeze a little bit cool.

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0: Cornick with you, Rebel Rock 101.7, and I'll keep this going for the next little while, and I'm going to hook somebody up with a pair of tickets for Bring Me the Horizon and the Motion, along with Motionless and White and The Plot in You, their third Ascension program tour coming October 2nd to Canadian Tire Center. Ticketmaster.ca, you want to grab some stubs, always nice to win them, and that's what we do for you around here. And you know how your ballot this morning will just be giving me an answer to the question that I'm going to ask you in a moment. And of course, we had the, you know, tornado warning that came yesterday and thunderstorms that were kicking around. I ended up getting a text from Pauly showing me the lightning strikes last night out near Cornwall and stuff. Over 1,400 of them that had shown up there. Oh, it was just going nuts. And hopefully not too much damage. I mentioned that there was a little bit of flooding where some construction was going on in our neighborhood. Hopefully nobody's basement got flooded. We all know what happened here on Canada Day. And new analysis says that severe thunderstorms, which includes like hail, damaging straight line winds, tornadoes, derechos, have now surpassed hurricanes as the biggest source of insured weather losses. And that affects us here. All right. Now, the interesting part is they're not necessarily massive once-in-a-generation disasters that we always hear about. It's the thousands of smaller storms that keep hitting roofs, cars, businesses, and power infrastructure. Hey, even the oil companies told us in the early 80s with their own research, hey, you know, if you keep burning this product that we keep making, yeah, the planet's going to warm in about 20 or 30 years, and we're going to have more storms. $82 billion in U.S. global economic losses last year alone. $82 billion. That is just roofs and cars and businesses and power infrastructure. And since 2000, insured losses from severe thunderstorms alone have reached $750 billion. As a typical storm, and we've seen it, might produce a few thousand damaged roofs, smashed windows, downed trees, power lines. Multiply that by thousands of storms, and the insurance bill gets crazy. I mean, the 2024 Calgary hailstorm that sent golf ball-sized hail through the International Airport in Calgary, the terminal was so badly damaged, it's still another year before it's going to be completely fixed. And so here's where it affects you, right? Higher premiums, bigger deductibles, tighter underwriting, and in some places, less coverage. And a storm that might last 15 minutes, you're going to be paying for it for months or years later. And there's more and more of them coming. You can say it's not happening, but like the oil industry themselves told us in the 80s, oh, this is going to happen if you keep burning this stuff. So you really don't need a hurricane to wreck your insurance. Sometimes all you really need is a pissed off thunderstorm. And so this morning, to answer my question, you can text me, 730-1144. You can put it right there on Facebook if you want. We got hail, derecho, tornadoes, ice storms, falling trees, the occasional storm that turns your backyard into a construction site. What's the most expensive thing that Mother Nature has ever destroyed for you? All right, you personally. I mentioned Kim's Mustang sitting out there. Those two tornadoes that tipped down in Barrhaven, what was it, 2 years ago, 3 years ago now? Two of them crisscrossed on our street. Was close enough to, well, have some stuff ripped off houses that landed on that Mustang out there. That's what an $8,000 paint job looks like after a bad storm.
1: Rebel Rock traffic update.
2: We are seeing congestion on the 174 westbound around Montreal Road. And if you are headed eastbound on the Queensway, expect light stop and go volume from about the 416 through to Parkdale. I'm not seeing any issues on any of your in-town routes. And if you're on the way into Ottawa from the Gatineau side, your bridges are mostly clear. 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And that's the latest traffic. I'm Ned Tashrow.
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0: You know, the insurance industry's problem isn't necessarily one giant catastrophe. It's death by a thousand thunderstorms. And yeah, let me share that story with you this morning. That hail, damaging straight line winds, tornadoes spawned from severe thunderstorms have surpassed hurricanes as the biggest source of insured weather losses. And, you know, I mean, we've had some wacky weather around here within the last 10 or 12 years. We had that tornado that kicked through the center of town, ripped apart the power station over there on Merrillville. Remember that? Tore up a bunch of Dunrobin and all through there. Again, years for getting stuff back to normal. The derecho that we had. Nobody even heard that word before. I even remember the date, May 21st, 2022. Sitting at the highway in Toronto, my dad was passing away that weekend, and he was in the hospital, and we were stopped on the highway when it rolled past us. Driving back through Highway 7 and up through Highway 41, through Caledar and past Bon Echo, and seeing the damage that was done. The hydro poles, and not a couple of them, hundreds and hundreds of them. The trees on the roads, the campgrounds that were damaged. Bon Echo was closed for most of that year. That don't cost money. Money. And I mentioned the car. Yeah, the $8,000 paint job. That came with a whole bunch of siding from God knows whose house. As we had a bunch of siding that got ripped off in the neighborhood, came crashing down on the car. I was hoping, actually, it had torn the roof, but it didn't. It's a convertible. It's like, hey, 20 years, man. No. But there was no fixing that. It had to be repainted. Goes through insurance. You got a deductible, but, you know, they start seeing that stuff a little too often, eventually. And especially with flooding and stuff, they might cover one. You might be lucky to get a second, but then they're like, we're done. We'll cover the rest of it, but we're not covering, yes. And all that act of God clause that's in there, right? And few of you that are sending me stuff right now, had sewer backup happen twice when he was younger. Thankfully, the basement was unfinished, but the carpets, the shelving units, the toys all had to be replaced. Look, it might have happened once in a generation. Now it's happening every two or three years. Corey had a pool liner destroyed when a trampoline flew three houses over in a windstorm. Yep, that's what I'm talking about right there. Irene lost my fiance to a car accident when he was struck by lightning on Highway 17. That's going back sometime. You can't put a price on that. I mean, looking at, you know, what's the most expensive thing that Mother Nature has taken from you and destroyed? And, boy, who else did I have on here? Dave Harps. Where's Dave's? There it is. Brand new truck, 3 weeks old. Hailstorm. $14,000 in damage that was done to it. And that was just one vehicle. Man, there's entire industries out west, and that's all they do. Going to car dealerships with millions of dollars of cars just sitting there, just getting pelted and hammered. Sometimes I can't get them. There's the discount. 14 grand for hailstorm damage on one vehicle. Somehow the insurance company still managed to make a profit each year. I don't know that. They're paying out a hell of a lot of money. $750 billion in the last 20 years just due to thunderstorm damage. Biggest thing that it's wrecked in your world? You can go back in time. Share with me this morning. Somebody's going to end up picking up tickets. Bring me to the Horizon just for playing along.
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7: We are seeing congestion on the 174 westbound around Montreal Road. And if you are headed eastbound on the Queensway, expect light stop-and-go volume from about the 416 through to Parkdale. I'm not seeing any issues on any of your in-town routes. And if you're on the way into Ottawa from the Gatineau side, your bridges are mostly clear. 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And that's the latest traffic. I'm Dan Tashro.
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8: A Facebook Marketplace transaction in Manitou quickly went sideways after a seller was threatened at gunpoint when the prospective buyer tried to rob them with force. Ottawa police were called to the 1100 block of Beaverwood Road at 10:30 a.m. on Monday, where two shots were fired during the incident, which were later determined not to have struck anyone. The suspect, a young offender, was stripped of the firearm and taken into custody, though treated in hospital for minor injuries, said Ottawa paramedics. The victim's seller, who assisted a security guard and off-duty police officer in turning in the suspect, was treated for injuries related to blunt force trauma at the scene, with the investigation ongoing. A flea market in Stittsville is closing its doors in September after 50 years in operation. Melissa Pacey, social media manager of the Carp Road Flea Market, posted an online announcement on Sunday that brought about heavy emotions from vendors and supporters alike, comprising of Stittsville's Vintage Market, Condras Gallery, and the Barbie Museum. The announcement comes as a result of the upcoming Carp Road widening project, which would affect access to the market, and the eventual decision by building ownership to sell the property, although it is not yet known who will take over. The market is open on Sundays, something Pacey will miss at the end of September when it comes to seeing her extended family of vendors and visitors in this weekly tradition. Monday marked 60 years since the unfolding of Ottawa's deadliest workplace disaster that sent shockwaves around the world, and the Ottawa Journal headlined as 1,000 Tons of Terror. It was just after 3 p.m. on August 10, 1966, when the Heron Bridge suddenly collapsed during a routine concrete pouring as part of its construction, killing 9 men and injuring at least 60 others. A commemoration ceremony was held near the bridge on Monday, where Sean McKenney, president of the Ottawa and District Labor Council, said that the frustration and agony of the disaster could still be felt all these years later, simply because the collapse was preventable. And Braden Potter, president of the Ottawa-Gatineau Unionized Building Trades, called construction workplace safety an ongoing concern. As part of commemorations in 2016, the bridge itself was renamed as the Heron Road Workers Memorial Bridge. From the Skywards News Center, I'm Joe Maracalatin.
9: That was a freaky run that the Boston Red Sox got. Ended up in the seventh inning yesterday, left everybody's head scratching. But hey, you know what? It's just one run. The Jays had two, so they won it. That's good. Taking on the Sox again tonight at 7 o'clock. Titans on the road tonight, starting a three-game run in the Windy City. And yeah, we'll see if any winds pick up later on this afternoon. We had that tornado warning that popped up yesterday. Eyes to the skies for a little while there. 16. That's where we are right now. A little windy out there right now, but it's certainly pleasant enough. 26 later on, it'll feel like 31 with the humidity. And once again, possibility of some showers, maybe a pop-up thunderstorm throughout the afternoon. Just could happen at any given time. Now, it's going to be the exact same thing tomorrow at 26. Same deal. Thursday, same deal. Friday, looking around 25 degrees and sunshine going into the weekend. It may be a weekend that actually starts and ends without any rain.

0: or something nearby. He was filming heavy rain on the course when a lightning bolt hit his arm, sending him stumbling backwards. Ended up going viral after it was shared on the U.S. weather networks. Even the meteorologist saying, craziest video he has ever seen. The guy described himself as unbelievably lucky, and blessed, Lightning kills about 20 people annually in the States. Only 4 so far this year. And by the way, just 10% of lightning strike victims die. The rest of them can talk to dead people. It's crazy. This is nuts, too. Dobby the Elf's unofficial gravesite shall remain intact. Yes. A major undersea electrical project has been rerouted to avoid a fictional character's burial site. $581 million Green Link. It's a 125-mile cable linking the UK and Ireland. Quietly redrew its path to protect the unofficial grave of Dobby the House Elf from the Harry Potter stories. The shrine sits on Freshwater West Beach out in Wales, where a character was buried in the film Harry Potter and the Deathly Hallows. Moving cables for fictitious characters. There we go. It's just tax money, people. Take it. And they needed air traffic controllers in the States. They've now reached 94% of its hiring goal because the Department of Transportation has now hired more than 2,000 video gamers as air traffic controllers. I'm not joking. It's the most ever in a single year. The Transportation Secretary launched a recruitment campaign back in April. They were targeting young adults with gaming skills that could be transferable to aviation, like multitasking and problem solving and high cognitive function. So I'm not taking anything away from these kids. But apparently, as has been pointed out, these kids have been training for this almost their whole life, saying that the results are historic and that those gamers that they brought in are going through the academy faster than any previous class. That's amazing. 11,000 controllers in service, 4,000 trainees in the pipeline right now, and a chunk of the new ones, all gamers.
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2: We're just seeing your usual stop-and-go volume along the 174 westbound at Montreal Road. Also, eastbound Queensway is slow going from Maitland through to about Parkdale. If you're on the way into Ottawa from the Gatineau side, expect some slowdowns on Island Park Drive just before the Keechee-Zibbon-McCann Parkway. There is an ongoing crash there. The rest of your bridges are moving well, and your in-town routes continue to be in good shape. 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And that's the latest traffic. I'm Dan Tashro.
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0: Oh, look at that. Song's over, and I'm still typing over here. Hang on a sec. There we go.
1: I'm just answering. Just answering Dale, who ended up texting through. He's now in on the Bring Me the Horizon tickets. October 2nd, Canadian Tire Center. Cubby and I have those for you this week. Motionless in White will be joining them in the plot in you as well. And I was talking about how insurance companies are saying that, you know, it used to be that hurricanes and the, you know, massive earthquakes, the big massive events were the things that drained their bank accounts as insurance companies, and that that has totally changed. And that now severe thunderstorms, the pop-ups, hail damaging straight-line winds, derechos, tornadoes, are now the biggest source of insured weather losses. Now, that's not great news for all of us. Anybody that, you know, maybe not cars necessarily. They got enough stuff to wing us and ding us on cars. But when it comes to your home, you know, some of these people that got flooded out in July, they may get covered now. But if it happens again, they may be denied coverage. And if that becomes a regular thing as part of these storms, which we were told 30 years ago were going to be coming, a lot of people went, that's never going to happen. World's going to cool. Anyways, we were told 30 years ago this was what we'd be dealing with. We didn't do anything, so now we're dealing with it, right? $750 billion in the last 20 years just from severe thunderstorms, okay? Damaged roofs, smashed windshields, hail damage, flooded basements. Dale Perry, the guy I was just answering as we finished that last tune, sharing with me, he says, yeah, my insurance paid to have a 60-foot tree removed, damage to his roof on his house, his workshop, and damage to his 97 S10 that happened to be in the way of that coming down. Who else on here? I had a bunch of people. Corey, again, having a trampoline fly through his backyard and end up taking out his pool liner. It's not tons of cash right there, but regardless, not cool. And, few more of you texting in. where is it? I can't find anything now. There's too many things. I'll find what I was looking for. I got it up on our Fans of Rebel Rock 1017 page as well. Now, not everybody. Some people, it's like, nah, it never happened to me. Dwayne Taylor had a Mars bar melt my car during a heat wave. Devastated. Smart ass back to him. It's like, what, did you pay the $500 deductible to get it replaced? what else? The macro burst in Calabogie about 15 years ago did some good damage to the cottage we had just taken over from the family. I've heard about that from people that have been out there for a long time, saying on their way in, they said they couldn't believe the damage that they saw. Yet it skirted the park by like meters kind of thing. Stephanie mentioned the Cheap Trick stage. Yeah, that was like a micro burst that ended up coming through town. Taking a stage down at Blues Fest, that could have ended much worse. I'm sure insurance covered that. I don't know what the deductible is on my stage collapse, that kind of stuff. There it is. I found Derek's thing I was looking for. And again, talking about lightning damage and storm damage, small storm damage. The little storms, thousands of them, are what's driving up all the costs. House burned down in March 1996. And July 1st of this year, I talked about all those people in town that had suffered, you know, floods and stuff. 30 inches of sewage in his basement. Canada Day this year. Why? Well, because we had 100 millimeters of rain fall down in a span of about an hour. That's the stuff that's costing.
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3: Your highways are collision-free right now. Eastbound 417, seeing some congestion through to about Parkdale, and the 174 westbound is slow going around Montreal Road. In town, southbound Riverside, coming off the 417, there is an ongoing collision. And if you're on the way into Ottawa from the Gatineau side, your bridges do remain mostly clear. 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And that's the latest traffic. I'm Dan Tashro.
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4: A flea market in Stittsville is closing its doors in September after 50 years in operation. Melissa Pacey, social media manager of the Carp Road Flea Market, posted an online announcement on Sunday that brought about heavy emotions from vendors and supporters alike, comprising of Stittsville's Vintage Market, Condras Gallery, and the Barbie Museum. The announcement comes as a result of the upcoming Carp Road widening project, which would affect access to the market, and the eventual decision by building ownership to sell the property, although it is not yet known who will take over. The market is open on Sundays, something Pacey will miss at the end of September when it comes to seeing her extended family of vendors and visitors in this weekly tradition. Monday marked 60 years since the unfolding of Ottawa's deadliest workplace disaster that sent shockwaves around the world, and the Ottawa Journal headlined as "A Thousand Tons of Terror." It was just after 3 p.m. on August 10th, 1966, when the Heron Bridge suddenly collapsed during a routine concrete pouring as part of its construction, killing 9 men and injuring at least 60 others. A commemoration ceremony was held near the bridge on Monday, where Sean McKenney, president of the Ottawa and District Labor Council, said that the frustration and agony of the disaster could still be felt all these years later, simply because the collapse was preventable. And Braden Potter, president of the Ottawa-Gatineau Unionized Building Trades, called construction workplace safety an ongoing concern. As part of commemorations in 2016, the bridge itself was renamed as the Heron Road Workers' Memorial Bridge. A Facebook Marketplace transaction in Manitouk quickly went sideways after a seller was threatened at gunpoint when the prospective buyer tried to rob them with force. Ottawa police were called to the 1100 block of Beaverwood Road at 10:30 a.m. on Monday, where two shots were fired during the incident, which were later determined not to have struck anyone. The suspect, a young offender, was stripped of the firearm and taken into custody, though treated in hospital for minor injuries, said Ottawa paramedics. The victim's seller, who assisted a security guard and off-duty police officer in turning in the suspect, was treated for injuries related to blunt force trauma at the scene, with the investigation ongoing. From the Skywards News Center, I'm Joe Mara-Kilatin.
5: Well, the person working the scoreboard for the Jays game last night made a little mistake, had too many outs out on the board, and as it turns out, the players got a little confused, and Boston scored a run with three outs. That normally doesn't happen in baseball, but it's a weird little sport. Wasn't enough to take the Jays, man. They won that one yesterday against Boston, 2-1. So, hey, three of their last four, they're on a bit of a roll. Taking on the Red Sox again today in TO. 7 o'clock, our Titans are on the road, at least right through the weekend. Windy City for three is where they're going to be for the next couple of days. 16 degrees is where we are right now, and 26 is where we're going later on. At 26 tomorrow, 26 on Thursday. What do they all have in common? Possibility of showers and maybe a thunderstorm in the afternoon. We'll see how it goes. Friday shaping up to be kind of dry going into the weekend. That seems to be a rarity this summer.
6: Und da geben, glauben, glauben.

0: Yeah, those neon pills will just catch up to you at some point. You got to be careful. Make sure you're taking, if you're taking the neon pill, take the good neon pills. I actually saw some people take neon pills when I was at Woodstock 99. I didn't know who they were. I didn't go up and say, well, what are you consuming? I've never seen anybody take anything that glows at 2 o'clock in the morning with the Chemical Brothers on stage. I'm sort of weird. Then again, it was Angry Woodstock. There was a lot of things fueling that. And you know what? I think it's safe to say that President Donald Trump is not one of the most popular people on the planet. Yes, he has his followers. He has people that, you know, think he's all that and a bag of chips. However, for those that are, you know, real nefarious on this planet, this word came out like yesterday is about his last trip out to Turkey. And the president, and he had heard that there was threats against him and stuff coming from Iran, but from the Washington Post, they said that President Trump was secretly smuggled off Air Force One in an airport catering truck as part of an elaborate security ruse after the NATO summit. They apparently reportedly identified a credible Iranian threat against the president, so they wanted to make it difficult for anyone tracking his movements to know which plane he was actually on. Now, they had the brand new Air Force One, that gift the Qataris gave him. He wasn't going to fly in that because it didn't have all the high-tech stuff. So they showed him boarding the familiar blue and white Air Force One that most of us are familiar with, all in front of reporters. He waves to them. He goes in. A door opens. A door shuts. And then they smuggled him out the other door onto a catering truck that was just sitting there waiting to go. And they put, it's funny because there was other people on Air Force One, reporters and stuff, who had no idea that the president wasn't on the plane. They thought he was. They're more than happy to let them go down in flames and stuff. But, yeah. Truck drove across the tarmac to a smaller military jet, a C-32, and then he flew to Britain on that plane and then got on board Air Force One, which took off. I mean, it took off from, you know, the summit as basically a decoy. It's crazy stuff, man. Anyways, many different ways that they have to keep, certainly, and it's unarguably one of the most important people on the planet, but yeah, can't be easy with a target on you like that. Anyhow, interesting stuff that came out yesterday. No word on whether the Washington Post is now in trouble for reporting the fact or not.
1: Rebel Rock traffic update.
2: Westbound 174 is stop and go from Jeanne d'Arc through to the split. We're also seeing congestion westbound on the Queensway to about Nicholas, and eastbound 417 is backed up between about Mayland and Parkdale. Coming off the 417 southbound at Riverside, we are dealing with an ongoing crash. And if you're on the way into Ottawa from the Gatineau side, your bridges are in good shape. 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And that's the latest traffic. 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
4: Mira, it's wedding season.
5: It is. Summer is the most popular time to get married.
4: Which means it's also anniversary season. And anniversaries can be tricky, especially when your partner says, "You don't have to get me anything."
5: That's one of the most dangerous sentences in the English language.
4: I've learned that. Do not take that sentence literally.
5: Because even if someone means it, an anniversary isn't just another date on the calendar. 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

0: two more to go. It's T.O., man. They got tonight and then again on Thursday night, Scotiabank Arena, for those lucky enough to be going down to that one. Whatever. Well, boss is around here. Tim was down sharing some live streaming from it the other day. It looked awesome. That's something I would have loved to have been in. It would have been a great week to be in T.O., period, last week. Guns N' Roses, Foo Fighters, and Rush. Not bad. Put that on your bingo card. Get a load of this, though. The other day, Geddy Lee was on Toronto rock station Q107. The station I grew up in Toronto. Grew up listening to. That was the goal at one point. Be there. So Geddy's in there, and he's talking about, you know, the tour and how things are going, and he revealed a mysterious experience that he believes, dead serious, may have been a sign from late drummer Neil Peart. Geddy Lee described how after the tour's opening night in L.A., a bird entered his hotel room and sat on his bed. And he said the bird closely resembled the one featured in the 50-something tour's promotional artwork. Went on to say in the interview, I'm not a guy who believes in all that mumbo jumbo, but I'm not a guy who believes in all that mumbo jumbo, but it was kind of a remarkable moment. No guff. Geddy goes on to say the bird reportedly returned as he texted guitarist Alex Lifeson about what had just happened. And, of course, fans now, just with a mix of heartfelt emotion and, you know, a little bit of humor online. But, yeah, you may not believe in all that mumbo-jumbo, but all of a sudden when something like that happens to you, it makes you go,
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0: traffic update.
1: Westbound 174 is stop and go from Jeanne d'Arc through to the split. We're also seeing congestion westbound on the Queensway to about Nicholas, and eastbound 417 is backed up between about Malin and Parkdale. Coming off the 417 southbound at Riverside, we are dealing with an ongoing crash. And if you're on the way into Ottawa from the Gatineau side, your bridges are in good shape. 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And that's the latest traffic. 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
2: Monday marked 60 years since the unfolding of Ottawa's deadliest workplace disaster that sent shockwaves around the world, and the Ottawa Journal headlined as 1,000 Tons of Terror. It was just after 3 p.m. on August 10th, 1966, when the Heron Bridge suddenly collapsed during a routine concrete pouring as part of its construction, killing 9 men and injuring at least 60 others. A commemoration ceremony was held near the bridge on Monday, where Sean McKenney, president of the Ottawa and District Labor Council, said that the frustration and agony of the disaster could still be felt all these years later, simply because the collapse was preventable. And Braden Potter, president of the Ottawa-Gatineau Unionized Building Trades, called construction workplace safety an ongoing concern. As part of commemorations in 2016, the bridge itself was renamed as the Heron Road Workers' Memorial Bridge. A flea market in Stittsville is closing its doors in September after 50 years in operation. Melissa Pacey, social media manager of the Carp Road Flea Market, posted an online announcement on Sunday that brought about heavy emotions from vendors and supporters alike, comprising of Stittsville's Vintage Market, Condras Gallery, and the Barbie Museum. The announcement comes as a result of the upcoming Carp Road widening project, which would affect access to the market, and the eventual decision by building ownership to sell the property, although it is not yet known who will take over. The market is open on Sundays, something Pacey will miss at the end of September when it comes to seeing her extended family of vendors and visitors in this weekly tradition. A Facebook Marketplace transaction in Manitouk quickly went sideways after a seller was threatened at gunpoint when the prospective buyer tried to rob them with force. Ottawa police were called to the 1100 block of Beaverwood Road at 10:30 a.m. on Monday, where two shots were fired during the incident, which were later determined not to have struck anyone. The suspect, a young offender, was stripped of the firearm and taken into custody, though treated in hospital for minor injuries, said Ottawa paramedics. The victim's seller, who assisted a security guard and off-duty police officer in turning in the suspect, was treated for injuries related to blunt force trauma at the scene, with the investigation ongoing. From the Skywards News Center, I'm Joe Mara-Kilatin.
3: Well, players and coaches and everybody was left scratching their heads for a moment or two trying to figure out what happened in the seventh inning yesterday with the Jays against the Red Sox. Anyhow, the scoreboard said there was two out. There was only one out, but the players on the field were reacting as if there was two out. They threw the ball to first base. They should have thrown it to third. As it turns out, the guy that ran, he scored. And there was three outs when it happened. That shouldn't have happened that way. However, as it turns out, baseball's a weird little sport. The Jays had two runs already on the board, actual runs, so they won that game yesterday, taking on the Red Sox. Again tonight, it's 7:07, and the Titans start 3 in the Windy City today, and they'll be away all weekend as well before returning to town next Tuesday night. That'll be $2 Dog Night, too. Good. 17 now, 26 later on. That'll feel like 31, so the humidity lingering around. And that could come with a thunderstorm, possible rain showers pop up throughout the course of the day. Pretty well the exact same day tomorrow and on Thursday, just we give them different names. But the temperature and the forecast looking pretty much steady Eddie till we get to Friday. Then temperature's good, sunshine, and I don't see any rain at least getting into the weekend. This one's for my buddy Tommy. Up there somewhere, he'll be singing along. Love Lou Reed, man. It's Rebel. Good morning.

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She says, hey, babe, take a walk on the wild side. Said, hey, babe, take a walk on the wild side. And the colored girls go,

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New York City is the place where they said, hey babe, take a walk on the wild side. 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

Oh, yeah, man. Feeling good in the Sheepdogs, Rebel Rock 101.7. And, hey, a quick shout-out to those right across the street from us here over at 2250 St. Laurent Boulevard and the Public Service Alliance of Canada. I've got some picket lines going. I believe it's the 50th day that they've been out there right now. They're down on Kent and Spark Streets as well and out here. And, yeah, they're contract negotiations over some concessions and wages and all that kind of stuff. And battles over the replacement workers. That's what they're fighting for, man. Some security and their gigs. Anyways, they've been out there for 50 days now in the heat and the rain. And I just noticed that they had the radio cranked up over there a couple moments ago. Listen to some Lou Reed. Anyways.

0: surpassed hurricanes as the biggest source of insured weather losses. $750 billion in the last 20 years. Last year alone, $82 billion. Global economic losses. Thousands of damaged roofs. Hundreds of thousands. Smashed windshield. Downed trees. Power lines. The insurance bill starts going up and up and up. That means your home insurance, that starts going up. Why? Because, well, they got to make a profit, right? But, and I'd also mentioned, you know, this stuff, and it takes years in some cases. 2024 Calgary hailstorm, damaging the roof of the airport out there. Still another 8 to 10 months before that roof is completely fixed. Forget about the damage to the cars and everything else out there. Storm that might last 15 minutes that you're paying for months or years later. In some cases, you don't get all your stuff back. So you guys this morning, a bunch of you sharing, you know, I ask you, what has Mother Nature taken from you over these years? And again, roofs, trees, houses, cottages, bunch of stuff that you've got, the flooding and all the rest of the stuff. Yeah, you don't have to look far. Eventually it's going to affect you. You know that. If it hasn't hit you yet. Thousands of little cuts adding up to more than just one big bad storm out there. So, opportunity, somebody, all you had to do was get in on the conversation there this morning. Bring me the horizon. Coming up October 2nd, Canadian Tire Center. And Motionless in White and the Plot in You. We're going to be down there. And congratulations, the wheel ended up landing on Derek Hanna. Derek, guess what, dude? Friday, October 2nd, bring me the horizon, you're going down. He was one of those people that got nailed on Canada Day. 30 inches of sewage. Yeah, it's bad enough when it's your own. It's other people's sewage. In his basement after that flood, he ended up losing a house back in 1996. The storms that are coming more frequently, more often, more intense. Even yesterday, so we tornado warning that came in yesterday. And like it has been all summer, when the rain came, it just didn't rain, man. It came down like a monsoon. Derek, I'll get the details I need off you. You're going to the show, bro.
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2: Your highways right now dealing with some congestion on the westbound 417 between the split and about Nicholas. Eastbound Queensway also seeing some congestion to about Parkdale. In town, southbound Riverside coming off the 417, still dealing with that ongoing crash. I'm also seeing an ongoing crash at Conroy just before Johnston Road. As for your bridges on the way into Ottawa from the Gatineau side, there's nothing out of the ordinary. 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And that's latest traffic. I'm Dan Tashrow.
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0: Well, getting somebody turned on again was just one of the prizes that were up for grabs. Auction that we had last night out at Buster's Bar and Grill. And the wrap-up of the first annual Rock Out 4, Jack, as in 4 for golfing, Greensmere Golf Club, is where they were yesterday. About 100 people that came out and took part. A couple Rebel listeners that were down there as well. So thank you guys for responding to that. And, of course, all raising money for the Brown family and the ongoing medical care that's required for Jack. Actually had an opportunity, his dad, Greg, ended up bringing Jack down briefly to meet everybody down at the bar yesterday. And after having been involved with a couple of opportunities to try to raise some money for the family and stuff with auctioning and that rest of it, had an opportunity my first time to meet Jack yesterday. Remarkable story, and for somebody who wasn't supposed to be here, it continues on, but it also continues on for the family. Looking for any help they possibly can, because it's a 24-hour day, 7-day-a-week thing. It's not all covered. There's so much feeding tubes and a whole bunch of stuff to keep Jack going and smiling. As his dad says, he's one of the happiest kids around. But with all that he has, including this charge syndrome, the whole story is on Rock Out for Jack. And we weren't able to get through all the auction items yesterday. And Dad has compiled, I mean, he's got thousands and thousands and thousands of dollars of, like, really cool one-off signed autograph collectible items. There was NASCAR helmets on there, this collection of guitars, a whole bunch of framed big, giant collectible posters, some really cool Cheech and Chong stuff that's on there. Anyways, this is ongoing. And you can go to Rock Out for Jack. Go to the site. You'll be able to see these items that are up for auction. You may want to take a little bid on one. You may make a donation to the family as well on their GoFundMe page. Anyways, this is ongoing. And the next big battle that they're going for is shooting for a million bottles in a bottle drive that's going to be happening in the next couple weeks. I told Greg, Dad, just let me know what's going on and we'll see if we can help.
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2: Today we have a high of 26 with a 40% chance of rain and the risk of a thunderstorm. Overnight tonight we have a low of 14 with a 40% chance of showers and the risk of a thunderstorm. Tomorrow a high of 26 with a 30% chance of rain and the risk of a thunderstorm. Overnight we have a low of 15 with a 60% chance of showers. And Thursday a high of 26 with a 40% chance of rain. Overnight we have a low of 14 with a 40% chance of showers. And that's your Skywards weather. I'm Antonia Altabonte.

50-minute Rebel Rock Ride. Got some Faith No More and Nickelback do up for you in the next couple of moments. And we had a commercial running before, and I didn't catch all of it. It went by quick, but all I heard was cornbread and a whole bunch of corn stuff. But cornbread, oh, God, I love that stuff. Anyways, I'll have to go back and pay more attention in the next little while to find out what's coming up with that. There's so many fairs and everything coming up in the next little while. And, of course, Capital Fair will be kicking off this Friday and going for its week and a half. Always a sign that summer's getting close to the end, man. But nothing beats the sound of a midway and the smell of a corn dog.

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almost half of this country ended up watching the final Tragically Hip show live, and coming up on August 20th will be the 10th anniversary of that show from Kingston. Now, if you're a Tragically Hip fan, there's some goodness coming in the next little while. The band themselves are going to be inducted into the Canadian Songwriters Hall of Fame. That's coming up in September at Massey Hall in Toronto. But coming up on the 22nd of this month, they're going to be replaying the last show from the Man Machine poem concert. Again, half the country was watching it when it happened live. So they're going to replay it starting at 7 p.m. They can watch a Tragically Hip, a national celebration that's going to be going on CBC on each one of their things, whether online or on the boob tube. So that's pretty cool. That's happening on the 22nd. And on the 21st, to commemorate the show, the band's also releasing new live stuff the day before. The Tragically Hip live, July 22nd to August 20th, 2016. All mixed and mastered by their longtime audio engineer, Mark Vreakin. And there's going to have live recordings of Head by a Century, New Orleans Is Sinking, and more, all from that last cross-country tour and the opportunity we had to say goodbye to Gord for all he did. Guy's going to say hello to you later on this afternoon and get you home for your ride home, Mr. Cub Carson. I don't know what he's got planned for you on this day, but it's usually filled with fun and mayhem. Tomorrow morning, it'll be a jackpot radio day in here, an opportunity to make yourself rich if you're here around 6:49 in the morning. That's an easy way to get your name on the wheel a little later on in the morning. Anyways, we'll hook you up and try to make you rich on a Wednesday. Enjoy the sunshine out there today. Hopefully, no tornado watches.

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2: Today we have a high of 26 with a 40% chance of rain and the risk of a thunderstorm. Overnight tonight we have a low of 14 with a 40% chance of showers and the risk of a thunderstorm. Tomorrow a high of 26 with a 30% chance of rain and the risk of a thunderstorm. Overnight we have a low of 15 with a 60% chance of showers. And Thursday a high of 26 with a 40% chance of rain. Overnight we have a low of 14 with a 40% chance of showers. And that's your Skywards weather. I'm Antonia Altabonte.

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1: I think I was supposed to be named something else. So did your parents ever tell you what you were supposed to be named?
0: Oh, yeah. I was supposed to be called Jasper because my parents swear they could hear me in the womb saying, "There's gold in them hills, I tells you," like a wily old gold miner. But they went with the name that sounds like a broken shelf, Greg.
1: It's a fine name, Gregory. What was your nickname?
0: Oh, I have one of those nicknames that people give you that relates to the most embarrassing thing about you.
1: Yeah.
0: Yeah, so my nickname is Greg B. Harrell.

0: Rock 101.7, Ottawa's best rock. So what do you do for a living?
1: I'm in the electrical field. I'm an electrician by trade.
0: Oh, yeah, I traded for this job, too. It cost me my Ford Pinto. So let me ask you this. What's the secret to being a good electrician?
1: Don't get shocked.
0: So you never look at the price of gas? Well, is being an electrician difficult?
1: Yeah, you know, a lot of up and down ladders.
0: Oh, cool. Lucky. There's definitely no climbing ladders at my job, literally or figuratively. So have you ever been shocked by electricity on the job?
1: I once touched a circuit, a wire that had like 277 volts on it. It was like getting a mule kick from my neck down to my toes.
0: That sounds like a Mountain Dew commercial.
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It's the Greg B. Harrell Show. We talk about fascinating music stuff you will not hear on other radio shows. Like this. A new study says the magic number is 13 minutes. Huh? Yeah, check this out. If you listen to your favorite band or artist for 13 minutes, or about 4 songs, your muscles will relax, your anxiety will be reduced, and your negative thoughts will diminish. Plus, you'll sleep better. Just 13 minutes. Or 780 seconds if you want to make it seem imposing.

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1: Hey, what's going on, Greg?
2: That's what I say out loud before I get dressed. Actually, you know what? Since I have you on the line, I have a game for you.
1: Let's play a game.
2: It's called Last Text Album Title.
1: Hmm.
2: Okay, so the last text you sent is the title of your album.
1: Okay, let's see. What would that be? That would be... I don't know.
2: That's not an album title. It's my default response in any situation.
1: There we go.
2: Okay. So now the text just before that text is the title of your lead single.
1: That would be, I Don't Know Where She Is.
2: Wow. If any song was going to feature a synth.
3: What's up? Alien here. You know, from space. 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Whoa, I'm loving people's reactions to the news that Lotto Max now has more chances to win. 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
2: Today we have a high of 26 with a 40% chance of rain and the risk of a thunderstorm. Overnight tonight we have a low of 14 with a 40% chance of showers and the risk of a thunderstorm. Tomorrow a high of 26 with a 30% chance of rain and the risk of a thunderstorm. Overnight we have a low of 15 with a 60% chance of showers. And Thursday a high of 26 with a 40% chance of rain. Overnight we have a low of 14 with a 40% chance of showers. And that's your Skywards weather. I'm Antonia Altabonte.

so hopeless. I ain't really sure, but it seems I remember the good times with just a little bit more in focus.

0: Rebel Rock 101.7. It's the Greg B. Harrell Show. You know, if there's one thing that people are always saying to me, it's, Greg, what's some advice you can provide for everyone? When people ask what you ate for dinner, you can say you ordered a pie. They'll assume pizza, thus allowing you to eat an entire apple or blueberry or whatever you like and avoid judgment. You're welcome. Another thing people are saying to me is, Greg B. Harrell, you don't have enough news from Fresno on your radio show. And you're thinking, Greg, why would I care what's going on in Fresno? Well, Fresno is a magical place, as we're about to find out when we listen to another actual clip from the Fresno Television News.
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0: 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So I need your help because they won't give me a budget for anything on my show.
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0: 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I need your help with sound effects. Can you do any sound effects?
1: Cows, I think.
0: Perfect. I was just saying today, we need to get the sound effect for cows, I think. All right, go ahead. Let's hear this cow. That was perfect. And I understand why. Like a cow, you clearly also indulge in grass. I would ask to hear it again, but I'm worried you'll throw in the sound of being milked.
2: Here's what's happening, Ottawa. Ever wondered if Bigfoot might be out there? 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

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It's the Greg B. Harrell Show. So last hour, we talked about how listening to just 13 minutes of your favorite music will help you get to a relaxed state. But even just listening to 9 minutes of music, about three songs, from one of your favorite bands or artists, will still have a very strong effect. At the 9 minute mark of listening, you'll feel yourself slip into a state of mini euphoria, wherein you feel happier, more energetic, and more satisfied with life. 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
1: Hi. Oh my God. I was sorry. I just wanted to make sure I got the right number.
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1: Cool. Okay. Just so you know, guys, well, like, if you're a number

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0: 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Already bought my ticket.
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2: Today we have a high of 26 with a 40% chance of rain and the risk of a thunderstorm. Overnight tonight we have a low of 14 with a 40% chance of showers and the risk of a thunderstorm. Tomorrow a high of 26 with a 30% chance of rain and the risk of a thunderstorm. Overnight we have a low of 15 with a 60% chance of showers. And Thursday a high of 26 with a 40% chance of rain. Overnight we have a low of 14 with a 40% chance of showers. And that's your Skywards weather. I'm Antonia Altabonte.

0: Rebel Rock 101.7. It's the Greg B. Harrell Show. You know, if you're like me, then you also wonder, imagine the size of the kitchen where the grocery stores get all their stuff. Also, if you're like me, you're busy during the afternoon all week long. If that's the case, there's something very important you're missing. All the great TV that's on during the afternoon. Don't worry, I've got your back on this. Here's a sample of what you've missed on afternoon TV.
1: Unless you're a stoner, it's not something you'd see. So here's what you missed on afternoon TV.
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1: Oh, no, I broke up with that. I broke up with every guy, and no guy broke up with me. I broke up with him, but...
0: You've broken up with every single person you've dated?
1: Yeah, you know, I just, you know, I broke up with every guy. Like, no guy...
0: Well, how do you actually break up with them? Here, I'll pretend to be one of the guys. Okay. You break up with me.
1: Sure. Okay, I would just say, look, you know what? You and I, we get along and everything, but it's just... There's certain things that I know you want from me that I can't give you, and there's certain things that I
0: no,
1: can't.
0: No, no, you can give me anything you want. I'll always be your little charity case, baby.
1: That's funny.
0: Look, let's just not break up.
1: It's just not going to work.
0: But I'm in love with you.
1: But I can't give you what you want. I can't give you what you need.
0: Breaking up is my biggest turn on.
1: Is it?
0: Let's stay together and put the fun in dysfunction.
1: I mean, I'm not going to stay in this because you want me to. I'm sorry. Both of us be happy, and I'm not happy. Don't you want me to be happy, honey?
0: No, I am cool with just me being happy.
1: But you're not going to be happy if I'm not happy, and I'm not happy. So you're not going to be happy.
0: I've lost track of who's happy. Let's just stay together.
1: God, I wish I had pot right now. Ugh, I'm a stoner.
0: Well, then you're definitely going to forget you broke up.
1: Yeah.
2: 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Alien here. You know, from space. 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
3: Oh, aliens!
2: 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Already bought my ticket.
4: 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Lotto Max.
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It's the Greg B. Harrell Show. We talk about weird music studies on this program. And this one may be a bit obvious. 9 out of 10 people asked said they'd do better work at their job if they were allowed to listen to music. Not too clear on how that would work for bands.

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1: So how are you doing?
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1: Well, I appreciate you giving me the Cliff's Notes version.
2: All right. Night, Greg.
1: Well, hold on. If, at least let me play you a lullaby. Rock.

0: And all. That's still my favorite song about placing a baby in a tree and the disaster that follows.
1: He yells, he sweats, he eats poorly. Sometimes he uses bad words, but not without a reason. Did you know he likes pro wrestling and the Sens? And he bothers coworkers by playing the music way too loud. But has the most fun on the way home in Ottawa.
2: He's Cub Carson, and there's nobody like Cubby in the afternoon in Ottawa.
1: Don't believe me? Listen for yourself. Every afternoon, 3 to 7. All right, you've been briefed. And CHR about the loud music. 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
2: Today, we have a high of 26 with a 40% chance of rain and the risk of a thunderstorm. Overnight tonight, we have a low of 14 with a 40% chance of showers and the risk of a thunderstorm. Tomorrow, a high of 26 with a 30% chance of rain and the risk of a thunderstorm. Overnight, we have a low of 15 with a 60% chance of showers. And Thursday, a high of 26 with a 40% chance of rain. Overnight, we have a low of 14 with a 40% chance of showers. And that's your Skywards weather. I'm Antonia Altabonte.

0: 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You went drinking, huh?
1: There was a little hanging out for drinks. Oh, it's okay. In fact, I'm not really a drinker, but...
0: I'm not really a drinker, but the words of someone who will soon need bail money. So what did you have to drink?
1: I had two drinks. I had a raspberry basil margarita, and it was...
0: If you can't remember the second drink, it probably means there was a third.
1: I used to be a lush in my olden days, but now I'm one drink will do me, and two drinks might make me do you. Know what I mean?
0: Yeah, I mean, when you talk in bumper stickers, you know you got a problem.

0: 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What are you up to?
1: Oh, I'm an international banker, so I'm busy.
0: You're an international banker?
1: Yep.
0: Are you calling from a Nicolas Cage movie?
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It's the Greg B. Harrell Show. Let me ask a question. Are music nightclubs still a thing? Well, yes, and maybe no, but hopefully not fully no. A study in the UK shows that in 2010, there were over 10,000 nightclubs across Britain. That number fell to 8,300 nightclubs in 2015, and currently it sits at under 7,000 nightclubs. Now, I know what you're hoping, because I was too. Did the clubs just get older and decide to start staying in at night and watch a movie? No, it turns out they closed. Really unfortunate. The thinking is that more concerts will bring nightlife back.

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1: What is the weirdest thing you've eaten when you've had the munchies?
2: Ice cream and oysters.
1: Ice cream and what?
2: Oysters.
1: Ice cream and oysters?
2: Yeah.
1: What the shuck?
2: Yeah, I know, right?
1: Ice cream and oysters. 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Well, that is definitely one of the weirdest munchies foods I've ever heard of.
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1: Hey, at least when you get stoned, you'll forget that you ate ice cream and oysters.
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2: Today we have a high of 26 with a 40% chance of rain and the risk of a thunderstorm. Overnight tonight we have a low of 14 with a 40% chance of showers and the risk of a thunderstorm. Tomorrow a high of 26 with a 30% chance of rain and the risk of a thunderstorm. Overnight we have a low of 15 with a 60% chance of showers. And Thursday a high of 26 with a 40% chance of rain. Overnight we have a low of 14 with a 40% chance of showers. And that's your Skywards weather. I'm Antonia Altabonte.

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2: Hi.
1: Hi.
0: Are you?
1: No. Are you?
0: I forget, which probably means I am.
1: Uh-oh. Then I might be too.
0: Well, you chose to call me. I already knew that part.
1: Yeah.
0: Yeah, so.
1: Well, I know what I'm thinking about.
0: This is the part where you say what you're thinking about.
1: What about a Greg B. Harold shout? Go, Greg B. Harold!
0: Give me another one so I can record it for my ringtone.
1: Go, Greg B. Harold!
0: Well, that was very nice of you. Thank you.
1: Again, like, you're awesome, so...
0: You think I'm awesome? Wow, you really are high.
1: Possibly. Possibly.

0: 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It's the Greg B. Harrell Show. Do you like playing video games on a disc? You know, like a PlayStation or Xbox or any number of Nintendo's consoles? Well, you can thank music CDs for that. Wait, what? No, this is true. When music CDs were really taken off, this is the late 80s, early 90s, video game developers made the decision to switch to disc-based games. Partially for graphic and gameplay reasons, of course. Plus, they were cheaper to produce. But a major reason was the ability to offer video game consoles that could also play people's music CDs. They felt people would be more likely to buy a video game console that was also a CD player. Best two for one since my favorite book, War and Peace.
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1: You want to hear a joke?
0: Yeah, that would be a nice break from living one, sure.
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0: How?
1: Seaweed.
0: Well, that would explain why they spend their whole day swimming. But thank you for that joke. It hath brightened my world more than the rays of 1,000 suns.
1: What's your favorite can to drink? 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
0: Oh, no.
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0: 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Well, I drink Coke Zero.
1: Coke, yeah.
0: Yeah, and if I don't have a Coke Zero, I'll drink a regular Coke and count myself as the zero.
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1: It's the Greg B. Harrell Show, 888-760-1977. Well, I'm going to write my mental diary in moments. If you've never heard that before, a mental diary thought is the kind of thing that floats through your head where, if you said it out loud, people would be like, what? That's what you think about? You can tell me that stuff. It's fine. In fact, here is a mental diary thought I had not moments ago. Slim Jim is older now. When are they going to start going by Slender James?
2: What's up? Alien here. You know, from space. And... whoa, I'm loving people's reactions to the news that Lotto Max now has more chances to win. 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Woo! 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She also can't believe that the next jackpot is $35 million. But it's real. Believe it.
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2: 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Already bought my ticket.
4: 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Believe it. Lotto Max.
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travel doesn't exist, then why did so many painters years ago paint in portrait mode? I like to close every show by writing a little something in my diary. So here we go. Dear Diary, Greg B. Harrell here. People always say, oh, Greg, you're not funny. Oh, really? Let me ask you something. If I'm not funny, then why am I constantly referred to as the joke of the family? Thanks for listening, everybody.

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1: Overnight tonight, we have a low of 14 with a 30% chance of showers. Tomorrow, a high of 26 with a 30% chance of rain and the risk of a thunderstorm. Overnight, we have a low of 16 with a 60% chance of showers. And Thursday, a high of 23 with a 40% chance of rain. Overnight, we have a low of 12 with a 40% chance of showers. And that's your Skywards weather. I'm Antonia Altabonte.
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0: was it that? 47 seconds, are you kidding me? Wow. I've been really dizzy right now, but in like the best way possible, if that makes any sense. Is that resonating with you, man? The 47 second rebel yell. Oh, and I felt it. You know what, man? I was moving. I was moving boot and a boot. The expansive studio space is here at Rebel Rock 101. I'm still doing it right now. Oh, my gosh. It's amazing. I didn't even have any chocolate today, and I'm already feeling like I can take on the whole world. But I always feel that way when I've got you, the Rebellion, at my back. 613-730-1144. We will get you over the finish line on this. What day of the weekend is it today, Danny? Danny's back in the studio. It's Tuesday? Good God. I didn't sign up for this, man, but you know what? Doesn't matter. We're here. We've got the means, the technology, sort of, the gumption, sort of, and the know-how. That was a full-on lie. But we'll put something together today that could be quite possibly the greatest day in Ottawa radio ever. Or not.
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2: If you are headed westbound on the 417, we are dealing with an ongoing crash between St. Laurent and Riverside. We're also seeing some congestion eastbound on the 417 through to about Parkdale, and there's no ongoing issues yet on the 174 eastbound through to Orleans. 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

hitting on some vitamin D right now because the sunshine feeling so fine in the nation's capital. Theory right there is Cup Carson. Welcome to the ride home. Have you ever heard a song where the lyrics made you go, oh, what the hell was that? Because that happened about an hour ago on this radio station. We continue our rock ride. We'll get into that after a band that'll we'll have the honor of opening up the brand new History Ottawa Club downtown August 20th. It's the Wallflowers and One Headlight on Ottawa's best rock, Rebel Rock 101.7. And yes, the Foo Fighters covered this song last Wednesday in Toronto at Downs.

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Tom Petty and the Heartbreakers giving us American Girl. 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That's where you can find us right now. We got some technical difficulties, which is hilarious when you think about it, because yesterday we had like a red warning. Like, I can't remember the last time we had a red warning. Lots of yellows. I think there was an azure one, a turquoise one, but definitely not a red one. And they were warning us that there might have been a tornado. Now, I checked all the weather and news systems and stuff, and we didn't get one. But, boy, driving westbound on the Queensway last night after the show, you know, just around Lees Avenue and just past Riverside, as you're making your way into the downtown core. You know where everyone always slows down because there's a curve in the road? That's the only reason why. You get past that, there's nothing. Catherine, all the way to friggin' Island Park Drive, nothing. But you get that one little zone there. You're heading towards Nicholas, and where it all converges, just because there's a turn. Anyways, all that to say, we didn't get a tornado. And it got me thinking of the movie Twister, and in particular, Philip Seymour Hoffman, and who was, if you haven't seen that movie in a while, I watched it recently, and he's so over the top, it's almost annoying, because some of the quotes were just ridiculous. The suck zone. We're going into the suck zone. It's the extreme. 1996 was wild, man. I'll tell you right now. Imminent ruinage. They will ruin it. It was just so, oh my God. But it was the biggest movie in the world at the time. Like I said, man, the 90s were wild. 613-730-1144. That is the number. Ride home roll call coming up in exactly 1 hour from right now. Go through a list, and feel free to text him in as well at 613-730-1144. Lyrics in rock songs that absolutely make no sense whatsoever. None whatsoever, because there's one that I heard last hour, and I've never understood it. I think Danny had a suggestion of what he thinks it might mean, but we'll unpack that in about an hour from right now. Maybe an hour and a half. It's everything's fluid right now, okay? So once again, thank you for everyone that's been texting in, letting us know that we are having some technical difficulties. Yes, understand that. Thank you. Appreciate that. But just remember, okay, all of this, not my fault.

0: traffic update.
1: It looks like the earlier crash that we had westbound on the 417 at Riverside has since been cleared. Eastbound Queensway is slow going through to Parkdale, and we are seeing congestion starting to build on the 174 eastbound on the way into Orleans. I am seeing an ongoing crash at McKenzie Avenue just before Murray Street in the downtown core, and your bridges on the way into Gatineau do remain mostly clear. Whitewater Beer Spa brings a Nordic spa experience to the Ottawa River with access to hot tubs, saunas, river and pool dips, a sandy beach, campfires, and cozy cabins for those staying overnight. Detox, retox, recover, whitewaterbeerspa.ca. And that's the latest traffic. I'm Nate Tashro.
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0: Ottawa's own five-man electrical band and signs. It's 3:42. Good afternoon. It's Cub Carson. Yesterday on the show, we shared a story about a guy that lied on his resume. How bad was the lie? It was pretty bad. As the saying goes, ain't no laws when you're drinking claws. Am I right, Rebellion? Sometimes it's just important to show up, you know what I mean? And a couple of weeks ago, I had mentioned that I once had a job interview at Shopify. I was in between radio gigs, and it was the strangest experience ever. I mean, I knew as soon as I got onto that elevator that I was the oldest guy in the room, for one. And number two, I knew this was not going to be a fit. Nope. But it doesn't matter. You know, you got to act like you know what you're doing, right? And there's a guy down in the States that's up for a pretty big job. A huge profile, high profile job, okay? And on his resume, he included a couple of interesting things. Now, he's a former Oklahoma State Trooper. And under his highlights of special achievements, he listed devoted and loyal father, husband, and friend. Now, it's a little awkward since his ex-wife alleged back in 2021 that they're not together, for one, and he's never made a child support payment in four whole years. But that's not the most incredible thing that he's put down on his resume. There's the five-star management of an eclipse. He put down on his resume that he, quote, successfully implemented plans for the 2024 solar eclipse, presumably ensuring that Oklahomans survive the moon passing in front of the sun. I am not making this up. But you know what? There's really nothing stopping you from telling potential employers that you have management experience. Like, you could tell them that you were a manager at a Blockbuster Video. Or maybe you could tell them you were the regional director for Radio Shack. It's not like anyone's going to follow up on that, right? Just fake it till you make it.
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2: Westbound 417 at Carling, I am seeing an ongoing crash. Eastbound 174 just after Montreal Road, there's also an ongoing collision there. As for your in-town routes, nothing out of the ordinary. 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And that's the latest traffic. I'm Dan Tashiro.
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1: Overnight tonight, we have a low of 14 with a 30% chance of showers. Tomorrow, a high of 26 with a 30% chance of rain and the risk of a thunderstorm. Overnight, we have a low of 16 with a 60% chance of showers. And Thursday, a high of 23 with a 40% chance of rain. Overnight, we have a low of 12 with a 40% chance of showers. And that's your Skywards weather. I'm Antonia Altabonte.
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0: best rock, Rebel Rock 101.7. It's the Killers and Somebody Told Me. Good afternoon. It's Cub Carson feeling a little better about things now compared to 24 hours ago where we had the red warning going on and the possibility of a tornado and everything like that. Whew, thank God that didn't happen, man. Hopefully you're all right. We did discover a little bit of damage at our place. Our gazebo got a big rip on the top of it because it got blown over again. And I've tried every single thing I could possibly think of. I can't put anything down as far as like staking it into the ground because where we are, it's like shale rock underneath. There's only about maybe a half a foot of soil, and then bam, nothing but rock. So, yeah. Using sandbags to keep everything in place. But, I mean, that's just an example of how crazy, you know, things were the last 24 hours. Like, we're all back here today. Myself, Danny Terrio, the cast of thousands. Danny was on assignment yesterday in line at the new Olive Garden. Was it good, Danny?
1: Yeah, cool.
0: Ottawa police were on the scene earlier today. An incident where a vehicle drove into a commercial building in the 100 block of Riocan Avenue near Marketplace Avenue in Barrhaven. Or as I've heard them refer to it as Farhaven. That's like the eighth time since February that a car has driven into a building in Ottawa. Ottawa police would say, can we not do that? You know, it's not like there are drive-through businesses, but a lot of the times these cars are hitting businesses that are not meant to be drive-thrus. All right, so no idea how it keeps happening. But if I had to make a guess, and this is just purely speculation, but without rumor and innuendo, where are we as a society? I blame the Olive Garden opening. Seriously. I saw what it did to Danny yesterday. I saw what it's doing to him today. Somehow, the Olive Garden opening has turned the entire city upside down. Now, I know this crash didn't happen anywhere near the Olive Garden on Carling Avenue at Hampton Park Plaza, but all I know is that the energy in the air is palpable.
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5: Couple of collisions westbound on the 417, one just before Riverside and one at Carling. The rest of your highway is dealing with some stop-and-go volume, and in town, I'm only seeing one ongoing collision that'll slow you down. That is at the intersection of Smythe Road and Alta Vista. As for your bridges on the way into Gatineau, we are seeing some congestion starting to build, especially at the McDonald Cartier Bridge. 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And that's the latest traffic. I'm Dan Tashro.
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0: 1017 with the police, and don't stand so close to me, of course. It's 425. Welcome to the ride home. My name's Cub Carson.
1: You know what time it is? 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
0: And we're off. Our first text of the day once again came in exactly at 9 a.m. from Ebola the Cat. Bob came back from Dollarama mad as hell. He said only crazy people want to see Halloween decorations in August. Taco Tuesday and even less Christmas decoration. Don't be shy. He put away his five bags of Halloween candy. Well done. Next text came in at 11:11. And it was from the birthday boy earlier this week.
3: Bambalaya!
0: What is? What do you have to say? Oh, happy Taco Tuesday, everybody. Hey! To all who are celebrating. Blaine Walsh, hey, Cub. Are you a fantasy football person? This dude's had his flight since the start of August, Alta Vista to Heron. Oh, God, he must have came in last in his pool. It's a big flag that says, I suck at fantasy football. And it's a legit flag, too. It's not like done with a, you know, a marker and or a Sharpie and a white sheet. That's legit. Well done. That's pretty funny. I've seen some funny ones. The guy's losing. No, I don't do the fantasy football stuff, but I don't know. It seems like a lot, and I don't want to do a lot. I'd like to do as little as possible, actually. Eric, just Eric, one name like Cher. Hey, Cub. My son asked me what it's like to be a parent. So I woke him up at 2 a.m. to tell him that my sock came off. Yes, yes, yes, yes. We did that one already, Daddy. Okay, all right. Gary Matthias is here. High five for you. And then the text came in for the transmitter issue. We're working on it. We got Todd, the Todd father himself, is headed off to the transmitter and hopefully get that hamster back on the wheel. So thank you, Joe. High five for you. Chris Collier, 47 seconds. That's a big one, Cubby. Yes. The rebel yell was quite impressive today. Or at least that's what the wife says. We got Mike S. Afternoon, Cubby. Don't know if it's my radio. You guys aren't transmitting. I got you on iHeartRadio, though. Thank you. There you go. Yep. Radio Flare Canada. Rebel1017.com. Rocket. Yeah, we got it. Yeah, we got it. Now, the thing is that we can't get a bigger tower, okay, because all of the licenses, broadcasting licenses, have been handed out, okay? So all the real big, strong, powerful ones have all been taken years ago, all right? We're just a little guy that's trying our best, man. Martina Kalimaras. Doctor, I can't stop singing the green, green grass of home, he said. That sounds like Tom Jones syndrome. Is it common, I ask? It's not unusual, he replied. Thank you for that. Mark from Russell. Well, not to be confused with Kurt Russell from Russell. So many stories today, not sure who to believe. The good wife started calling me her treasure chest. Then Kurt tells me she asked to borrow a shovel. Something about digging a large hole in the background. Or backyard, I should say. Maybe she is planting a tree. Kurt Russell from Russell. Well, that's, hey, happy 19th anniversary to my beautiful wife, Allison. I went to the zoo yesterday and saw a baguette in a cage. The zookeeper said it was bred in captivity. Oh. Hi, Cubby. Hello,
4: Wayne. The two of us need look no more.
0: Kevin Knowles here. Hello, Kevin. Happy Taco Tuesday to everybody. Yeah, do it, Danny. Go ahead. I'm the guy Rowan. A song named Data is working, but no sound. Well, that's good. At least that part of it, you know, at least you could read what you're not hearing. Cargo Cugliette is here. Great day out here. Hi, Chris. Fresh, free, fresh. High five for everyone. Jennifer Todd right there. I may have just paraphrased a little bit. Hefty Hefferman is here. Is everything okay? You have dead air. No, nothing is okay. Todd Stewart's here today. If a clown farts, does it smell funny?
5: Ha ha ha ha ha ha!
0: in clown shoes, man. Jennifer D's here today. So is Rock and Roll Duran. He says, Danny must have missed my text at 9:27 a.m. Did you miss his text, Danny? Yeah. I'm asking you. Okay, well, this is up to you. This is all on you, man, because I was ready to go. Did you hear everything? How well it was going today, in spite of the fact that nobody could hear it? But thank you, Rock and Roll Duran.
3: 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What you got?
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6: I'm seeing a crash eastbound on the 417 just after Riverside causing delays. The rest of your highway is dealing with some stop-and-go volume. We are seeing multiple collisions around town, particularly in the East End, the Blackburn Bypass eastbound. There is an ongoing crash there. We're also dealing with an ongoing crash at the intersection of Brian Coburn and Mayor Blue in Orleans. You can also expect some delays if you are headed southbound at Jeanne d'Arc Boulevard just after St. Joseph because of a collision. As for your bridges on the way into Gatineau, we are seeing some stop-and-go volume on all major bridges. 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And that's the latest traffic. I'm Dan Tashro.
7: 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Music, news, traffic are just appetizers, right? 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

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I've always loved the way that Matthew Good writes a song. He's a hell of a songwriter, and writing a hit song is not an easy thing. If it was an easy thing, then anybody would do it, right? Well, sometimes the big hit songs have lyrics in it that make no sense whatsoever, and I'm thinking about it now because Danny Terrio and I have talked about this off air, but on the way into work, I heard Genesis tonight, and the opening line, I'm coming down like a monkey, but it's all right. And it just stuck in my head. I'm like, what does that even mean? Because it

0: is supposed to be, yeah, I've seen the people that are looking for a moonbeam, but David Lee Roth, see our previous comment, forgot the lyric, and it came out like this. And just completely butchered it. But they kept it in because it worked, right? What's another example? The Beatles, I Am the Eggman. This makes no sense whatsoever. Salmonella Pilchard climbing up the Eiffel Tower. Elementary Penguin singing Hare Krishna. Man, you should have seen them kicking Edgar Allan Poe. No sense whatsoever. But I do know this. The Eggman is actually dude from The Animals. Eric Burden, yeah, they nicknamed him the Eggman. I'll tell you, if you want a weird trip, man, you go Google that up, okay? Put the safe search off and then punch in the Eggman and get the story about that because it's wild. Red Hot Chili Peppers all around the world. You're probably doing it right now. Ding, bling, blung, blung, ling, ling, blung, long, ling, ling. There's no lyrics to it. And don't even get me started on Steve Miller Band's The Joker because of this day, like... Because I can speak of the pompous of love. Pompous is not a word. And speaking of which, one of my favorite bands, Oasis, Noel Gallagher, he was talking about the line in Champagne Supernova, slowly walking down the hall faster than a cannonball. What does it mean? He says, I have no idea what it means. I don't care what it means. It must mean something, though, because I get to play it to a sea of people every night, and they seem to understand it.
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4: Eastbound 417 at Riverside, there is an ongoing crash there. The rest of your highway is dealing with stop-and-go volume. I am seeing several collisions in town that'll cause some delays. That includes eastbound at the intersection of Meadowlands and Prince of Wales. There's also an ongoing crash at Heron Road, eastbound just before Bank Street. As for your bridges on the way into Gatineau, expect your usual stop-and-go volume. 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I'm Dan Tashiro.
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1: Overnight tonight, we have a low of 14 with a 30% chance of showers. Tomorrow, a high of 26 with a 30% chance of rain and the risk of a thunderstorm. Overnight, we have a low of 16 with a 60% chance of showers. And Thursday, a high of 23 with a 40% chance of rain. Overnight, we have a low of 12 with a 40% chance of showers. And that's your Skywards weather. I'm Antonia Altabonte.
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0: 1017, that's Everclear in Santa Monica. You know the April Wine song, Rock and Roll is a Vicious Game? Oh boy. Whew. Art Alexakis, the lead singer and head songwriter for Everclear, that guy has, the music industry had done a number on him, man. Do a deep dive if you can, because it's a fascinating story about he's still making the music. He's still getting out there. He's still playing, man. And I remember seeing him in a documentary years ago. I think it still might be on Amazon Prime. It's called The Other F Word, okay? And it's about punk rock fathers, okay? So these artists, even Fat Mike from NoFX is in it. There's a whole bunch of them in it. And the scenes with Art Alexakis talking about his upbringing and the lack of the relationship with his dad and everything like that, it gets you right in the feelings. Like it's stunning. And I came away from watching that movie with a much better appreciation of his talents and the struggles that he's had to go through to even still be with us today. So, I mean, if you get a chance, check it out. It's called The Other F Word. And the last time I saw it streaming anywhere, it was on Amazon Prime. Okay, it's 5:08. It's Cub Carson. We're dealing with a variety of technical issues here today, and as it stands right now, we are working hard to get the transmitter back up and running, and we are currently streaming. So shout out to everybody that's listening online right now. Rebel Rock 1017. We are rebel1017.com. 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Okay, so thank you for putting up with it, man. And we'll get back into the music. We got Blue Stones on the way, some Free on the way, and also Horny Nickelback is next.
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2: Collision free along your highways right now, just dealing with some stop and go volume. We are dealing with multiple collisions in town, including eastbound at the Blackburn Bypass just before Anderson Road. We're also seeing an ongoing crash at the intersection of Smythe and Alta Vista. That one's affecting traffic in all four directions. Also expect some slowdowns at the intersection eastbound at Meadowlands just before Prince of Wales. If you're on the way into Gatineau, we are dealing with some heavy volume, particularly at the Champlain Bridge. Looking for a little excitement? Rock the Audible River with the Wilderness Tours. All the excitement you can handle from mild to wild, ages 5 and up. WildernessTours.com. And that's the latest traffic. I'm Dan Tashro.
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0: 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Neil Young and Rockin' in the Free World. It's 5:24. It's Cub Carson. Hope you're having a wonderful day. Hope you're enjoying the podcast version of The Ride Home with yours truly, Danny, because it's a podcast. Am I allowed to swear? No, still can't? Okay, hang on a second. I gotta cough. I know on the podcast they probably just cough anyways. They also wear sunglasses when they're recording their podcast, and I don't understand. Are the lights too bright in the studio? Because, I mean, I got sunlight in the studio right now, but you can't see that because it doesn't matter. Listen, I was hoping to use some bells and whistles because that's what I like to do on the show, you know, to keep it fresh and entertaining and everything like that. But the computer that I normally use that decided to give a self-diagnosis or something like that. And I just want to double-check to see when this computer will be ready for me to use again. And it says 4 hours and 39 minutes. Oh, boy. And where's my phone at? My phone's at 40%. All right. Well, you know, we can still talk about the fact that we're in the dog days of summer, right? And it's been really, really tough watching sports lately because there hasn't been a really lot going on. The Red Blacks stink, okay? If you're still watching the CFL, that's great. God bless you. Somebody needs to support it. I'm not going to. But this is the time of year where you get excited about NFL football. We already had the Hall of Fame game last week, which was so much fun. Remember, Danny? That was like the best one I've ever seen. And then it's back again starting on Thursday night. Some preseason NFL football kicking off at 7 o'clock on Thursday night with the Bengals versus the Lions. And then, actually, it's a doubleheader because the Packers are playing the Steelers as well. And, boy, those Steelers are kind of weird, eh, with Aaron Rodgers.
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2: I have seen construction-related delays on the 174 eastbound just after Montreal Road, causing some slowdowns there. The rest of your highways are collision-free, just dealing with some stop-and-go volume. In town, westbound at the Blackburn Bypass, approaching Anderson Road, there is an ongoing collision. I'm also seeing an ongoing collision at the intersection of Conroy and Davidson. As for your bridges on the way into Gatineau, nothing out of the ordinary. 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

0: Best Rock, Rebel Rock 101.7, Bluestones, Be My Fire. That's a band that was in town the last year. They were playing at the Bronson and a lot more. Oh, man, it's going to be a fun fall here in the nation's capital, including October 2nd at the Canadian Tire Center when Bring Me the Horizon come to town. Make sure you're listening tomorrow afternoon to this show for a chance to win your way into that show completely free. It's Cub Carson. It's a 50-minute Rebel Rock ride on the horizon, jam-packed with all your rock and roll favorites, including a deep album cut by the Eagles. We got some Red Hot Chili Peppers and a song about some potential weather that could be coming down the pipe in about 4 months from right now. Coney Hatch coming up in Evanescence. We'll hear them next.
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2: Eastbound 174, just before Montreal Road, there is an ongoing crash. The 417 continues to be backed up in both directions. A few ongoing issues in town. Leicester, there is an ongoing crash just before the Airport Parkway. We're also dealing with a collision at the intersection of West Hunt Club and Merivale, causing delays. And if you're on the way into Gatineau, expect some slowdowns at the Champlain Bridge. All other bridges are moving well. 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And that's the latest traffic. I'm Dan Tashro.
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2: Overnight tonight, we have a low of 14 with a 30% chance of showers. Tomorrow, a high of 26 with a 30% chance of rain and the risk of a thunderstorm. Overnight, we have a low of 16 with a 60% chance of showers. And Thursday, a high of 23 with a 40% chance of rain. Overnight, we have a low of 12 with a 40% chance of showers. And that's your Skywards weather. I'm Antonia Altabonte.

It's not that hard or far of a stretch to say that's probably one of the greatest rock albums of all time, right? Rumors, Fleetwood Mac. Dreams right there. Cub Carson right here. It's a 50-minute Rebel Rock Ride through the muck and the mire. It's Tom Petty, the Heartbreakers, Mary Jane's Last Dance on Ottawa's Best Rock, Rebel Rock 101.7.

One of the highlights and one of the great bands that have come through Ottawa, courtesy of the Hard Rock Live, has been this next act, man. They put on a fantastic show, and unfortunately, it was the last one they'll ever play here in Ottawa. Nazareth, This Flight Tonight, part of a 50-minute Rebel Rock ride on the ride home with Cub Carson on Ottawa's Best Rock, Rebel Rock 101.7.

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Looking forward to taking a dip in Lake Ontario, courtesy of the Gord Downie Pier. Down in Kingston, I'm heading down this weekend with Mrs. Cubby. We're going to have ourselves a time. Tragically hip, of course, and 38 years old. That's it for the ride home for today. Hopefully we get all of the funky problems and issues taken care of in the next 24 hours. And hopefully sooner than that, because Corner Key in the Morning will help you kick off your workday tomorrow. And we'll do it again tomorrow, all right? Make sure you're listening for a chance to win your way into seeing Bring Me the Horizon October 2nd at the Canadian Tire Center. I leave you with music from Three Doors Down. It's Kryptonite on Ottawa's Best Rock, Rebel Rock 101.7. Thank you.

0: Here's what's happening, Ottawa. Ever wondered if Bigfoot might be out there? 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